for you. Ooh, she's coming for me. Ooh, now she's coming for you. Ooh, she's coming for me. Ooh, now she's coming for you. Ooh, she don't really want it. Ooh, but she really needs it. Ooh, she's coming for me. Ooh, now she's coming for you. Ooh, this bitch is coming for me. Yes, this bitch is coming for me. This bitch is coming for me.

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If that's your chick, then why she texting me? 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Every time I'm out, why she stressing me? 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

Her hands were everywhere. Did you know her? Is she a friend? I know you know the doorman. Did you tell him?

0: It's Friday night, and we have to ask an important question. Do you know where your teenagers are? This could be the night your child ventures into a secretive and potentially dangerous world, the world of the rave.
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0: It's Friday night, and we have to ask an important question. Do you know where your teenagers are? 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

a lot of these songs too, some of them, you know, they don't even really have titles yet, you know, so if you have any suggestions, just, you know, raise your hand, because, so I call them like a line in the song, you know. This one, we refer to as Adam Lives in Theory, and when I refer to Adam, I'm really speaking about all of humanity, you know, without exception of anybody, you know, and I know that, a lot of the content in the songs is very heavy, you know, but, see, fantasy is what people want, but reality is what they need. And I've just retired from the fantasy part.

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We go show, we go let them know. Now we dey run the town and any show. We got that any wolf, stronger than any foe. Bad man flows, put them on their toes. On the low, the girl them know. My bedroom shut down, South Jam.

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4: 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Джурим Дима, Мистер Фресло.

See, the night is young and I'm overcome with these feelings. 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'Cause you got some real sex appeal, and I'm not a man of steel. And the way you put on that suede pussycat makes me think you know exactly how I feel. So what's the deal? Am I not what you want? Did my past take all the confidence I once had? 'Cause you keep saying it's you and you got a lot on your mind, but that don't help. I still blame myself.

Now and every chance in honky tonks for my drinks and tips. 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

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Wow, you actually got people out here that's been laid off having some real hard times. They losing their houses. They trying to figure out where they're going to sleep, where they're going to get their next meal. I mean, you name it, it's going on. When you get to look at that people that really have stuff versus the ones that's really struggling and trying to hold on to what they have. And I'm just reflecting on growing up. Seemed like the less that we had, we was at our best. This is real what I'm talking about, and this is a wake-up call. We shared more when we had less.

And I'm just reflecting on growing up. Seemed like the less that we had, we was at our best. This is real what I'm talking about, and this is a wake-up call. We shared more when we had less.

Interstellar Flight 643 heading to Andromeda. Welcome on board the Interstellar Galactic Starfighter Sandra. We will reach Andromeda after a flight of 3 terrestrial years, but the time will not pass. Actually, 12 hours after takeoff, we will reach Andromeda. Fasten your seatbelts, refrain from smoking, and relax yourself.

This is a story about a man that walks into this big dark room. And this room is full of light and full of smoke machines. And he feels like he's just in his old house. There was a child when he was like playing with his family on his little bike, feeling safe and forgetting all his troubles. Getting what he needs to do, who he has to pay, and not just not feeling inferior. Just not feeling inferior. In this room, worries and all the rules, what you can do and what you can't do, just vanish. The only thing that counts is respect. Respect your brother. Respect your brother. Respect your brother. This room is a magic room, but it's really not about the room itself. It's about the people in the room. It's about the moments you share, the smiles, the looks, the music, the DJ. It makes you feel like you're one thing. It makes you want to live forever. Instead of just thinking that it's you against the world. And you think, well, why can't we always live together like this?

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But it's really not about the room itself. It's about the people in the room. It's about the moments you share, the smiles, the looks, the music, the DJ. Feeling safe. Instead of just thinking that it's you against the world. It makes you feel like you're one thing. And you think, but why can't we always live together like this? It makes you want to live forever. The only thing that counts is respect. Respect your brother. It makes you want to live forever.

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Nesin e Traffic Pass. I'm working on mine. 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

Ain't even pretending to care, but I tell a bitch I'm Mary of Shabaria, face of my genital area, the original Richard Ramirez, Christian Rivera, cause my lyrics never sit well, so they wanna give me 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

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Which one of me? 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I know it's kind of hard when they love you. 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

0: 22 or 23. 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
0: That's ridiculous, you know?
1: Practice and hard work.

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I plead guilty, and at

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I confess, I burned the hole in your mattress. Yes, yes, it was me. I plead guilty, and at the count of three, I pull back my duvet and make my way to the refrigerator. One dry potato inside, no lie, not even bread. Jam, when the light above my head went bam. I can't sleep, something's all over me, greasy. Insomnia, please release me and let me dream about making mad love on the heath.